0: The individual that needs to be trespassed is going to be at Dennis Frazier. We have prior dealings with him. You'll be able to find him in RMS.
1: Three, Steve Griffin, three.

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Twin State, Littleton Fire Department, motor vehicle collision in the area of 2061 Monroe Road. Code is the 29 Delta. Motor vehicle rollover with airbag deployment. Again, Twin State to Littleton Fire Department. In the area of 2061 Monroe Road. Motor vehicle rollover. Code is the 29 Delta with airbag deployment. Vehicle is still on its roof. Time of show is 2031. Littleton Engine 1. Full Littleton Engine 1 responding, 2032.

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Negative, Littleton Engine 1. We did not have reports of entrapment, just a motor vehicle rollover. Littleton Engine 1, he was just asking if there was, he is also unsure.

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1: 22 check by name and date of birth when you're ready. Sam, Paul, Ida, Nora, Nora, Edward, Robert, given of Wendy, common spelling, and her date of birth is 1991-10-20.
0: And that is New Hampshire license?
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0: going up and down Lancaster Road a couple times. Negative contact with Mr. Frazier. I'll be clear for now. I told the store owner to call again if he goes back there.
1: Where is he, Grunton 3?
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You are searching. 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
0: 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And if so, what is the 20 on it?
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1: Party I have listed the same last name as a female. Would you like me to add male party to this call?
0: Negative. The subject of this is Miller still.
1: Repeat, Sheriff 9.

0: 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We are back en route to Lisbon 2.
1: Received, gentlemen.

Hamilton Engine 1, go ahead. Hamilton Engine 1, you're back in quarters at 21:26.

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1: St. Wilson Fire Department, stand by for tone. Twin State, Wilson Fire Department, respond to 145 Main Street in Littleton, the Littleton Diner. 17 Alpha, 66-year-old male, conscious and breathing, who fell off the curb and injured his ankle. Again, Twin State, Littleton Fire Department, respond to 145 Main Street in Littleton, the Littleton Diner. A 17 Alpha, 66-year-old male, conscious of breathing, who fell off the curb and injured his ankle. Time of your tone, 21:27.

Littleton 83, go ahead. 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Be advised, party is still outside, said he's standing with his leg up like a flamingo, so he should be easy to spot.

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1: Sheriff 9, go ahead.
0: I'll be in Route 2, Lisbon PD with Mr. Miller.
1: 3, Sheriff 9.

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NORPAC 2, Lancaster Ambulance, 186 Main Street, apartment 2A as an Alpha. Very lift assist with no injuries through a medical pendant activation.

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Norfolk to Lancaster Ambulance, 186 Main Street, apartment 2A as an Alpha. 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Again, NORPAC, Lancaster Ambulance, 186 Main Street, apartment 2A as an Alpha. 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I'm assuming 136.

0: West 629, 623. I need you to start to mile marker 79 northbound. Got a allegedly a bad accident with entrapment.
1: So you're reaching LRH 2137.

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1: Seven.
0: Getting it as southbound as a rollover, not northbound.

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1: Affirmative.
0: Is there a specific type of vehicle that comes back not on file?
1: I have a Flash or Fusion.
0: Yeah. 623, all I got was mumbling.
1: I have a Black Ford Fusion.
0: I have 89 R. Robert B. Boston 5 coming back not on file.
1: So that's Massachusetts 289 Robert Boston 5.

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1: Okay.

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1: The RO is going to be the operator. 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

0: 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We're clear with the sys only.
1: Lancaster 623, clear with the sys only. 623, New Hampton towing will be en route.

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1: 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10-3, 10-3, 10-3, 10-3, 10-3, 10-3, 10-3, 10-3, 10-3, 10-3, 10-3, 10-3, 10-3, 10-3, 10-3, 10-3, 10-3, 10-3, 10-3, 10-3, 10-3, 10-3, 10-3, 10-3, 10-3, 10-3, 10-3, 10-3, 10-3, 10-3, 10-3, 10-3, 10-3, 10-3, 10-3, 10-3, 10-3, 10-3, 10-3, 10-3, 10-3, 10-3, 10-3

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Boston 83, you're clear in service in the hospital 2158.

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Ten five, high speed lane, 93 north.

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0: Looks like I'm going to be out with a possible 1025, 93 northbound, 40.8.
1: Okay, go with the last part you broke out. You're at a crash at 40.8?
0: No, affirmative. 10.58. And actually, I think it's true. It's pulling out behind me.

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0: SP 420 is on scene. The 1025 versus Bear.
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0: 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I'll be 10-2.
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1: 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A Gary Brown will be en route, 20-minute ETA. He's in a black Toyota Camry.
0: Copy. I just arrived on scene, so I'm going to check doors.
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1: Around with the key holder, didn't see anything. 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

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Respond to 1223 Scott Highway in Groton for a medical alarm activation. 71-year-old female, difficulty breathing and nausea. Again, Twin State Groton Reggae EMS, Woodsville Ambulance. Respond to Groton, 1223 Scott Highway for a medical alarm activation. 71-year-old female, difficulty breathing and nausea. Time of your tone is 2 minutes.

What's the only one? What's the only one responding at 5 minutes?

Jackson State, Groton Rag EMS, second tone. Groton Rygate EMS, second tone, 1223 Scott Highway in Groton. 71-year-old female, difficulty breathing and nausea. In Twin State, Groton Rygate EMS, second tone, 1223 Scott Highway in Groton. 71-year-old female, difficulty breathing and nausea. Come here, second tone, 7 minutes.

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Groton SC1 responding in on scene at 8 minutes.

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What's the valet want? You're at Claudage 135.

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0: Copy 10-2, have a good night.
1: 10-5, you as well.
2: 623, I'm south. Same traffic, have a good night.
1: 10-5, you as well.

WG-WHO got the county sheriff's department, Camp Clair, 230. Wilson, 11. Message to you, Wilson, 11.

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0: 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In the area of Jefferson Road, where it meets Partridge Lane, there's a tree down blocking the cell phone line.

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0: 621.
1: 10-1.
0: 10-1.
1: Seven, 9-1, good morning.

862 Bethlehem Ambulance. Bethlehem Ambulance, respond to 4 Reed Circle in Bethlehem for a 17 Bravo 86-year-old female who fell, has a facial injury. And Twin States Bethlehem Ambulance, respond to 4 Reed Circle in Bethlehem for a 17 Bravo 86-year-old female who fell, has a facial injury. Some of your tone is 635.

Twin State, fast phone ambulance, second phone. Bethlehem Ambulance, second town, 4 Reed Circle in Bethlehem, for a 17 Bravo, 86-year-old female whose bell has a facial injury. Again, Twin State, Bethlehem Ambulance, second town, 4 Reed Circle in Bethlehem, for a 17 Bravo, 86-year-old female whose bell has a facial injury. Time of your town is 6:40.

Twin State Bethlehem Ambulance, 3rd Tone, Littleton Fire Department, Swan Mutual Aid 2 Bethlehem, 4 Reed Circle, for a 17 Bravo, 86-year-old female who fell, has a facial injury. Again, Twin State Bethlehem Ambulance, 3rd Tone, Littleton Fire Department, Respond Mutual Aid 2 Bethlehem, 4 Reed Circle, for a 17 Bravo, 86-year-old female who fell, has a facial injury. Some of your tone is 643.

close to an ambulance, sir. Littleton Ambulance 3, transported to Littleton Regional 706.

Mike out to K1, going back. Mike out for K1. I'll be responding to 359 Page Hill Road for fire alarm activation. I'll notify you if I need anything further. Mike out for K1, responding to 359 Page Hill Road for our fire alarm activation at 722.

0: Norfolk on Lancaster K1. Go ahead. Lancaster K1. I'm showing 359 Page Hill in Northumberland. Is that correct at the corner of Lost Nation?
1: I wasn't sure. I was just going to go up and check and see what town that was in, but you're probably right.
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0: Clear of the scene. 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

Queen State to Lisbon Ambulance. Stand by for Tom. Twin State to Lisbon Ambulance, respond to 65 Riverside Avenue in Lisbon for 26 Alpha, 24-year-old female, conscious breathing alert, vomiting. Twin State to Lisbon Ambulance, respond to 65 Riverside Avenue in Lisbon for 26 Alpha, 24-year-old female, conscious breathing alert, vomiting. Your time is 7:59.

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Twin States Elizabeth Ambulance, stand by for second tone. Twin State to Lisbon Ambulance, respond to 65 Riverside Avenue in Lisbon for 26 Alpha. 24-year-old female, conscious, breathing, alert, vomiting. Twin State to Lisbon Ambulance, respond to 65 Riverside Avenue in Lisbon for 26 Alpha. 24-year-old female, conscious, breathing, alert, vomiting. Your time is 8:04.

Lisbon Ambulance 1. Lisbon Ambulance 1, you're responding 65 Riverside Ave at 806.

Norfolk to Lancaster Ambulance, stand by for tone. Norfolk to Lancaster Ambulance, respond at 260 Portland Street in Lancaster for 26 Charlie. 51-year-old female, conscious breathing, not alert. Cancer patient, busy after recent treatment. Norfolk to Lancaster Ambulance, respond at 260 Portland Street in Lancaster for 26 51-year-old female, conscious breathing, not alert. Cancer patient, busy after recent treatment. Your time is 8:09.

0: Hudson State Groton Fire Department, Groton Reigate EMS, and Reigate Fire Department respond to 122 Log Pile Lane in Groton for a fire alarm activation showing living room smoke detector. Again, Twin State, Groton Fire Department, Groton Reigate EMS, and Reigate Fire Department respond to 122 Log Pile Lane in Groton for a fire alarm activation showing living room smoke detector. 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
1: Lancaster Ambulance 3 arriving on scene.

Rotten T1. Groton K1, go ahead. Groton K1, you're losing station 816. Just be advised, we received an update from the alarm company. They are stating there's a Charlie Martin on scene that is working on the alarm.

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Broughton Engine 1, you're on and responding 122 Log Pile Lane. Unsure if you copied my update to Groton K1. The alarm company did call back. Day-to-day, Charlie Martin was on site working on the alarm.

Broughton Rescue 1. Broughton Rescue 1, you're responding. You have the update. 819. Dave Littleton Fire Department. Littleton Fire Department, respond to 148 Main Street, Dunkin' Donuts, for a fire alarm activation showing bathroom. Again, Twin State Littleton Fire Department, 148 Main Street, Dunkin' Donuts, for a fire alarm activation showing the bathroom. Premier Tone 819.

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1: Norfolk to Lancaster, ambulance 3. 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
0: 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We transporting momentarily.
1: Lancaster ambulance 3 advising patient's been loaded. We'll be transporting momentarily. 8:46.
2: 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Twin States Bath Fire Department, respond to 503 River Road in Bath for a tree on wires. 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Your time is 8:47.

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Twin State to Bath Fire Department, respond to 503 River Road in Bath for a tree on wires, no fire hazard. Twin State to Bath Fire Department, respond to 503 River Road in Bath for a tree on wires, no fire hazard. 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
1: Lancaster Ambulance 3, go ahead.
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1: 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Your time is 8:53.

Juliet 61. Can you check a 1013? It's going to be southbound between mile markers 96.2 and 96.4. Vehicle in the breakdown lane missing the front driver's side wheel, vehicle resting on the axle. Passenger side door was open. Caller did not see anyone.

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Wednesday Wheels Fire Department. Wilson Fire Department, respond to 148 Brickyard Road. For 17 Alpha, 73-year-old male, conscious breathing alert, took a ground-level fall, no reported injuries at the time, needing a lift assist. Again, Twin State Wilson Fire Department, 148 Brickyard Road. For 17 Alpha, 73-year-old male, conscious breathing alert, took a ground-level fall, no reported injuries at the time, needing a lift assist. 96.

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1: Negative contact northbound for Lincoln. I'm going to check southbound.

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0: 10 away from 3. Just a call from Glenn Lucas at 26 Holly Heights. He is out there doing some excavation work. He has a couple of dump trucks on the side of the road. States that they're not blocking. Emergency vehicles will be able to get by, but he did want to notify police.
1: 10-5, should be clear.
0: Message received, Whitefield 3.

0: Franklin, yes, sir.
1: Well, I'll be out at the Boys and Girls Club in Elizabeth for that detail.
0: That's a DC for 26.

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0: I just took a call from a Monica Scale saying that her daughter's dog, Peanut, slipped a collar in the vicinity of Brown Street and Faraway Road near the mobile home park, and wanted to notify an officer just in case you guys see it.
1: 10-5, I'll check the area.
0: Whitefield 3, she was unsure of the address. She stated it was Brown Street near a mobile home park, but she was also thinking that it was close to the Dalton Town line.
1: Very affirmative. It's kind of right on the line. I'll still check out.
0: Message received, Whitefield 3.

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0: 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That's our ramp.
1: Appreciate it. Thank you.

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1: Yeah,

0: 31 Chevette with an additional color.
1: It was just additional information from Plymouth PD, advising that it's on the exit itself, about halfway on the exit, partially blocking it. There is someone moving in the vehicle. They think it might just be broken down.

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0: 3 miles.
2: I'll be clear. Message received, Frank 26.

0: Waterville 7, Grafton. Waterville 7. Can I please get a status and a 23 on the RL Devin Gulick?
1: 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Non-inspection in 16, along with 15 and 13, end of history.
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1: 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Be clear, 1 proceed.
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1: 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You can notify Fish and Game or DOT for disposal.
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1: Groton 1, go ahead.
0: 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Out of the ball field, 2 days, please.
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1: I'm sorry, 10-7, 10-4.
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0: They're on their way following the 28 to Dunkin' Donuts so they can figure out payment.

0: addresses. 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
0: When you're clear. And Whitefield 3.
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0: Twin State to Bethlehem Ambulance. Respond to 46 Agassiz Street in Bethlehem, unit number 4, for a 10 Delta. 59-year-old female, chest pain and shortness of breath. Your time is 12:16.
1: From Fort.

0: 1-4. Did you copy the medical at 46 Agassiz, Unit 4?
1: Yeah, 5.

Twin State to Bethlehem Ambulance, 3rd Tone, Littleton Fire Department for mutual aid. 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

0: Fire Academy, Engine 2, go ahead.
1: Yes, sir. Be advised, we're doing...
0: Fire Academy is doing a live burn, putting up a lot of smokes in the area on Trudeau Road. Your time is 12:59.
1: Thank you, sir. Have a good day.

Able K2, go ahead. 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Your time is 13:06.

0: 202.
1: Hi, this is Dispatch 2A. Suspicious activity call. It's going to be 459 Hadley Road. Caller is stating that there was a male subject on their property. When asked what he was doing, said he was looking for his friend. More information from the call. He's just looking for you to go out there and make a report.
0: Is that person still on his property?
1: Negative. He is in a white Ford F-150 or F-250 with mask plate 7KZZ88.
0: They still have that white. Does that plate come back to anybody?
1: Same way.

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1: Well, he did not come back with anybody. He did state that it had about 80% accuracy.
0: Perfect.

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0: 126 Jefferson Street. Assist citizen. No need for checks.
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0: I'm in the length of housing in Dyke Road. I've got negative contact. You can show me clear. I'll keep an eye out.
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0: number 30, correct himself.
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2: Affirmative, go ahead, Liz.
1: It's going to be 1835 Nora King. Should be a black Toyota Tacoma.

0: Affirmative. I have that to a Jonathan Beakley.
1: 10-5, can you email that over to me? I'll have a violation notice issued for that for rec fee at the Osceola Trailhead in Livermore.
0: Massive C4, everybody. 10-5.

0: We are unable to find an expiration date for that as well. Is that any sort of temp tag?
1: Has a Vermont temp tag on it, which I know is no good anymore. 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
0: Negative, Groton 3. We did not see any active registration for the vehicle.
1: Thank you.

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0: 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I'm en route to Enfield for a directed enforcement patrol.
1: Message received, Sheriff 9.

0: Quincy, Newberry, Massachusetts, ambulance 4717 Main Street South in Newberry, the Atkinson's Retirement Home, room number 3. Male in his 80s, left arm numbness, chest discomfort, and arm tingling. Quincy, Newberry, Massachusetts, ambulance 4717 Main Street South in Newberry, the Atkinson's Retirement Home. For male in his 80s, with left arm numbness and tingling, as well as chest discomfort, 1459.
1: Again, NORPAC to Lancaster Ambulance. Respond to 225 Ingerson Road in Jefferson for a 9-year-old male with difficulty breathing and testing. Time of return, $1,500.
2: NORPAC to Lancaster 83.
1: Lancaster 83, go ahead.
2: Control is responding.
1: Lancaster 83, you're responding to $1,500.

Drop us an email, stand by for phone. Our practice up to EMS, this one is 65 Anderson Road, and just a 6-year-old male with difficulty breathing and chesting. Again, our practice up to EMS. This one is 225 Anderson Road in Jefferson for a 9-year-old male with difficulty breathing and chesting. Down to the town, 16-0-1.

Newbury M1, go ahead. Newbury M1, you're responding at 1502. What's the lane going, go ahead? Going to one responding 1502.

Foreign Service Sightings. Graft into Forest Service 30, go ahead.

0: 4031, we're asking, can I get into New York, 10 points?
1: Oh, I know that 4031.

Responded to 25 meters in the road for a 9-year-old male. Difficulty breathing and pulsing. NORPAC, death to EMS. 225 Anderson Road, 9-year-old male, difficulty breathing, death pain, 7 seconds home, 205.

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0: on 3. Just making you aware that one of our little synopsis is headed to 28 Fairview Ave in reference to a hit and run shoplift that took place at Walmart.
1: Alright,

0: Captain Frank Lion 3. Motor vehicle complaint. They just passed mile marker 140.2 going northbound. Gold Chevy pickup truck that's been passing on double yellow, operating at a very high speed. 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Headed towards Twin.
1: Copy.
0: Headed towards Twin.
1: On Route 3, correct?
0: Affirmative.
1: Yeah, I'm going to be right after you got one down last right towards when they're probably already well into Bethlehem right now.
0: Message received from 23, graphed into Bethlehem 3. Copy, direct. Receive Bethlehem 3.
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0: Barium 1. Newberry units are clear, Atkinson, 1541.
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0: Dragon 3, Dragon. I'll be off at Riverside Speedway on a racetrack detail. I'll still be available for calls, though.
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1: What's Landville's one? You're at Cottage 50-50.

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1: Two nine ten three.
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1: 10-5.

Jefferson 86 is clear, 15 to 10.

0: southbound, pushing at 18, pushing at 18.
1: Temper.
0: I just took a 911 open line in Millsfield on the Newell Brook Road. 911 wasn't able to get back. We must have dialed 911. They do not need any emergency services. Or do you want to respond anyway?

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1: 10-2, have a
0: good night. 10-5, you as well.
2: I'll be 10-2, and 4 is going to be 10-1.
0: Welcome.

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1: 1-5.
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1: Go to Waterville 4.
0: I've attached you to a electrical outages call, 13 Mountain Sun Wave. Family came home. There's no power in the area. Did advise them to call their power company.
1: 10-5, were they looking for a call back from me? Or just making us aware?
0: Only if you had any further information. If not, they were just going to call their power company.
1: Received. You know as much as I do, so I will not be calling them.
0: Received, Waterville 4.

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0: Master Zulink Answer 5. And Grafton Link Answer 5. Who will be the duty unit?
1: Lancaster 2.
0: Okay, thank you. Is that
2: 31 and myself are going to be off at Site 5 on Gale River Road in Bethlehem. That's going to be reference residing issue.
0: Is he 4-7-6?

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It's a black and white full town. It's very skittish. Looking for some property.

0: going to be 5589371. 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
1: Right here.

0: Carl Sanborn out of Thornton.
1: Going to be our subject. We've ran into him a few times. It's been advised he can't reside on the forest. We'll follow up later.
0: Department.
2: Twin State Bath Fire Department, respond to 611 Wild Amanusic Road for a vehicle that had overheated and is now smoldering. Again, Twin State Bath Fire Department, 611 Wild Amanusic Road, for a vehicle that had overheated and is now smoldering. Time your tone, 1616.

0: again, Uncle Australia.
1: Lancaster 2. Just advising, I'm going to have Lancaster 9 with me all day. He'll be attached on all calls.
0: That's received, Lancaster 2.

0: 这个人家。
1: Staff K1, you're responding direct at 1618. Just be advised, when I try to get some further information from the caller, she stated a gentleman came to check the truck out to buy it, potentially. He was revving the engine. She first stated it didn't catch fire, then said it did catch fire, but now it is just smoldering. They've been trying to put it out for the past 20 minutes. She did state the closest exposure is her garage, which is 10 feet away. K1, you're en route from French Pond Road. Should be there shortly in 1619.

0: aggressive. 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
1: Sure, go through.
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1: Sorry, thanks.

K1 on scene. Light smoke from the vehicle. We'll be investigating. You'd like the engine to respond at 1622. I have 8 responders. Assuming you're going to be all set on further tones at the moment.

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Gas Engine 1, you're responding at 1623, and Perk A1 is on scene. There is light smoke from the vehicle. Staff K1. Staff K1 advising you believe there's a fire in the engine in the vehicle compartment at 16.3, and your engine is responding. 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

South Sinker 3. South Sinker 3, you're on and responding 1625, and did you copy the update? 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There is exposure to a garage. Sinker 3, you have it at 1625.

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1: 430.
0: We'll be clear. Mr. Sanborn's been advised that he has until midday Monday to vacate the force.
1: 430.

0: with you?
1: 619.
0: And 815, you're off in the barracks.
1: Yes, sir.

0: 20-minute mark.
1: Sam, Sam, Henry, Ocean, Robert, Nora. First of Marcos, M-A-R-K-O-S.
0: Scott C1, there's a lot of static, but I got that you're at par trying to locate the source of the smoke. 1645.
1: I had his number. I just gave him a call. He answered, and I gave him 1 week to go down there and pick all that up. So just close the call out for now, please.
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0: Flint State Sebastian, what's...
1: No, he's in RMS. It's for this illegal dumping. It's the suspect.

0: 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One Street with New Hampshire 558-1698.
1: 3-6.

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0: Hear that 22 check on the RO, Brian.
1: Brian's active until 02-2030. No restriction of corrective ones is in New Hampshire history.

Twin State, 2000 ambulance, 2957 Main Street, New Hampshire Detox, located in room 23, that is in the basement, 37 Charlie, 53-year-old male, conscious and breathing. He is now hallucinating and lethargic, reported to be not combative. Again, Twin State 2, Bethlehem Ambulance, 2957 Main Street, the New Hampshire Detox, room 23, located in the basement, for 37 Charlie, a 53-year-old male, conscious and breathing, is now hallucinating and lethargic, but reported to not be combative. Time of tone, 17-03.

Anything else, Vaughn? Ambulance 1 on the air awaiting a crew, 1704.

0: SAP K1 advising, if vehicle's been extinguished, you're clearing, command's been terminated, 1707.
1: SMA1.
0: SMA1, you were responding 1707.

0: Forest Service 30, Cephalon 3 on North.
1: Cephalon 3.
0: Yeah, we checked on those barrels. Those are human waste barrels from the MC's huts.
1: I received.

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1: Okay, go ahead.
0: On Main Street near Eversource, New Hampshire, conservation plate 180P0.
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1: Right,
0: it's going to be 6901.
1: $100 black to a Donna Owen and a Nancy Owen out of Loudoun.
0: Left.

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0: 22 check on the RO Sherry.
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1: Copy. We are at FAR transporting shortly.
0: We're at FAR transporting shortly, 17-3.

A. Albert and Nora C. Charles E. Edward. 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

0: On the open line, somewhere on Swayze Lane, closer to house 633. Couldn't hear anyone speaking, just a phone in a pocket, what it sounded like.
1: Okay.

0: took a motor vehicle collision at the Shop and Save. 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
1: Go ahead.
0: First one's gonna be 5618227.
1: Clear. Ready for the next.
0: Five six six 5609.
1: Received. Also active and clear.
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1: You have for an RO on that Nissan Rogue.
0: RO is going to be an Edna and Brian Reynolds.
1: 10-5. Edna is going to be the operator for that one.

0: Alpha 3, for Alpha 3. Was minor, no need for any tows. Accident information sheet was filled out. I can confirm it.
1: Received confirmation.

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1: Troop out, Fishing Game 18.

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0: Can you confirm the suspension on last of Kimball? And I can't see what it's for.
1: 10-5, 10-6, just one. I have a Ray Kimball and a Bruce Kimball. Which one would you like me to run?
0: Ray, please.
1: 10-5.

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0: 10-5, thank you.

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0: Sugar Hill 268 Creamery Pond Road. Suspicious activity notifications via their Ring camera. 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
1: See, so I saw that call pop up. 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
0: Negative. 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They would like to speak to you further on how to give you the footage. Good night. 10-5.

0: 举个分。So with the homeowners through their Ring camera, I gave them my contact info. They'll be sending me the video footage. You can show me clear. And if there's nothing else pending, I'm going to be 10-2 and Sugar Hill 1 will be on call.
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1: 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We'll read on show.
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1: 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I just spoke to the female that struck the bear. Are you off with her?
2: Negative. I'm with a bear.
1: Okay. Female hit is Ashley Robitaille. She's 1 mile before exit 27.
2: 10-5.
1: Damage to the vehicle. She is not injured.
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1: the Bear 72, I'm en route to the vehicle now.
0: 10-5, she said she's about a mile from exit 27.
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